See, gonna rethink some things. That's Luke Combs there. 20 minutes after 5 o'clock here. Drive at 5 today. All right, it's time to give away Riley Green tickets. We're gonna play a game called Green Means Go. It's rapid fire. You have to answer quick. I'm gonna give you 30 seconds, and I'm gonna give you some clues. You have to tell me the answer, and every answer is something that is green. All right? 842-5555. If you're fast on your toes, quick thinking, I need caller 10 right now. 842-5555 for Riley Green. He's going to be in Long Beach coming up here at F&M Bank Theater on September 24th. I got your tickets. Let's go.

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That dirty Braves cap on the dash,

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We'll bring the Alan Jackson and Shania Twain. 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

0: 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Just want to say I love your show, brother. I hope you have a blessed night, man.
1: 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I appreciate the kind words.

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Hang tight.

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0: 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I hope you're enjoying your day, Jeff.
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really don't want to jinx this, but I'm going to tell you what I think is gone right now. Triple digits. Triple digit temperatures, at least for a while. I'm sure we'll get a couple of days of them between now and October. But right now, they're gone. Here's Derrickson, KUZZ.

Dustin Lynch is easy to love, and soon he'll be easy to see. I'll tell you all about it right after this here. Dustin Lynch on KUZZ.

Time to take your medicine. You know it's important to always take it promptly when you're supposed to. Here's Megan Maroney on KUZZ. Bakersfield's best country. Open up. Say what? Well,

0: It's Bakersfield's Best Country, KUCC. How'd you get so jaded? Co and Ella together there. Well, guess what? Today happens to be September 1st. That means brand new month in front of us. Here's some things to look at this month. We got the NFL season kicking off next Wednesday. That's right, home day. Seahawks will host the New England Patriots in a rematch of Super Bowl 60. And the Niners will take on the Rams in Australia the next day. Lots of college football this month. It all starts this weekend here. U.S. Open in tennis runs through the 13th. And the Major League Baseball postseason scheduled to start on the 29th. Yeah, we're already that close to the playoffs. Theaters. We got Pixar's Cars going to be back on the screen Friday to celebrate the 20th anniversary. Hard to believe it's been that long. Practical Magic 2 comes out on the 11th. And we see Brad Pitt's survival thriller, Heart of the Beast, on the 25th. And Avengers Endgame is going to be a special re-release coming up on the 25th with additional footage that will also lead into Avengers Doomsday, which comes out in December. TV, you got Dancing with the Stars, The Voice, Shark Tank, Survivor, Amazing Race, Traitors, New Blood, American Horror Story, SNL, all with brand new shows starting this fall. You got the award shows, MTV Video Music Awards, Farm Aid's going to be on TV, and so are the Emmy Awards on September 14th. Now, fall, officially, Tuesday, September 22nd. Finally, the holidays, we got Labor Day next Monday, Rosh Hashanah, beginning on the 11th. There's Grandparents Day on the 13th. Arrgh, Talk Like a Pirate Day on the 19th. Oktoberfest, weirdly, starts on September 19th. It's not an October thing. And the 29th, National Coffee Day. As if every day isn't National Coffee Day right here.
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